in the cooler. Thank you for stopping along. We have some familiar 60s music in the main in this edition, in the second hour, and a conversation with John Michel. That'll kind of take up a bit of time, but nevertheless, we'll enjoy the conversation and the music. So the first track of music we're going to hear is The Beatles with Back in the USSR.

Back in the USSR from the Beatles, you're going to have to listen to the conversation really in a while just to see the connection between that track and the reason we played it. Bit of film music now, one of my favourites, Gold from Goldfinger, one of the James Bond titles. This is the main title from Goldfinger with Shirley Bassey.

Shirley Bassey with the main title from Goldfinger. Well, we are in the realm of kind of spies in this novel of John Michel's, but I thought we'd play found a track from the Smileys People series that was aired on the BBC a good many years ago now. And this is the main title track from Smileys People. It's subtitled Ostrakova.

0: Ostrakova, the main title from A Smiley's People, which, as you all will recall, featured the late Alec Guinness as George Smiley. Well, it's a pleasure now to be speaking with John Michel. He'll be telling us about himself, his career changes, and the novel, and where we can get it, Spring Days in Winter. Well, it's a great pleasure to be speaking with John Michel over there in Brisbane, Australia. And John, you've got a new book out. So first of all, welcome. And the weather in
1: Thanks.
0: Brisbane, and the weather in Brisbane is
1: Near enough to perfect, Peter. Let me say thank you very much for having me on.
0: that's not a problem at all. I was intrigued by not just the book title, which we'll come to that in a moment, but your past, if I might use that phrase, and
1: Yeah.
0: your profession.
1: Yes.
0: So how did you get into law? Was that something that when you were growing up as a young fellow that you thought that's what I want to do, and what were the influences?
1: I was a diplomat for a long time, and then I studied law while I was still a diplomat. There's quite a lot of legal aspects to diplomacy in a lot of ways, and I just it was a subject that I just enjoyed. So I did a Juris Doctor at the Australian National University and a graduate law degree, which stood me in good stead because when I finished with the diplomatic service, I went into the law for a few years. But to be honest, I was probably getting a little bit older at that point. One day I just sort of woke up and thought, right, I won't do the slog anymore. And I decided to write books, and that was a decade ago.
0: Right, so 10 years of as a writer. So what drew you into the diplomatic service? Was that sort of like a conscious thing, obviously, when you started out?
1: Yes, look, I say to be totally candid with it, it was a chance to travel abroad,
0: Right.
1: which I hadn't done. In fact, my very first ever overseas trip from Australia was in diplomatic service, if you like to put it that way. But I did so much of it in the end that I just got so thoroughly sick of it that
0: Yes.
1: when I was forced to hop on an aeroplane, I used to bridle a bit.
0: Yes, well, I should imagine it must be something like that for professional tennis players and people like that who are going from tournament to tournament to tournament, and all they
1: Yeah.
0: ever see is a practice court,
1: Yes.
0: maybe a landmark,
1: Yes.
0: and hotel rooms.
1: Yes. No, that's exactly right. And they are an extreme version of it. I mean, I did at least have a time between when I'd have to travel from to different places. But the tennis players, like around the end of the year, or sorry, in the start of the year, in January, there's a tournament here in Australia, one of the Grand Slams. And then they pack up and they go to Tokyo. It's just sort of constant. You've got to be young to do that, I think, because it's a very taxing business. This
0: Absolutely. And if the weather's
1: traveling. Yeah.
0: not right, you can be scuppered, can't you?
1: Yes, absolutely. Absolutely.
0: As Mr. Sinner was at the French.
1: Yes,
0: So
1: I saw
0: there
1: it.
0: you go. If the weather had been different, he might have been a different result, but hey ho, that's the way it is. So then, you're in the diplomatic service, and then you decide, I've had enough of this, actually. I'd rather like to write. And of course, now you've got so much material, haven't you, because of your experiences, that it must have been relatively easy to incorporate that in your writing.
1: Yes and no. Certainly, you're quite right. I've got a great repository of experiences that I can draw on. But you may notice in the book that I write, so I'm an Englishman. Now I'm from English stock. I think my great grandfather was Cornish, although I was born in Australia myself and think of myself as Australian. But I really do like all things England, and I like a lot of English television and things like that. So, but I wrote as an English person in an English setting for a couple of reasons. One was because I had a lot of legal obligations in Australia that I wanted to be sure I steered clear of those.
0: Right.
1: And secondly, because four of my five books were about the Cold War, that the Cold War, whilst it did impact Australia at times, it didn't have the same impact as it did in the United Kingdom. or America for that matter too. So it was far more relevant to write stories about people in English settings dealing with issues that came up in the Cold War. And it's I think it's worked well, and I've stuck with it. One of my books, I did have an Australian character who went to England, but it was still ended up in that in an English setting.
0: I suppose, would you have read sort of books like, I don't know, Tinker Tailor, Soldier Spy
1: Oh,
0: from Tom Le Carré, or Watch Things with Alec Guinness and the Smileys people, you know?
1: absolutely everything. And here's my favorite Le Carré, although my favorite book is Lonesome Dove by Larry McMurtry. But certainly Le Carré is one of my most favorite writers. And I also read a lot of non-fiction, Philip Knightley and people like that. And I was quite fascinated by it. It's not everyone's cup of tea, I suppose, but it's a genre that really appealed to me. And if you were to ask me why, I don't know whether I could tell you, Peter, to be honest, but there was just something about it appealed. And so I've sort of stuck with that. And the experiences, for example, in this latest book, Spring Days in Winter, not necessarily to do with any sort of espionage type of thing, but there's a lot about bureaucratic structures and how they work. And indeed, some experiences. My wife and I were living in Moscow at the time of the fall of communism. And I don't want to give too much away, given that it's sort of central to the plot of the book, but some of the experiences I had in Moscow of a non-political type, if I can put it that way, find their way into the book. And that's very helpful because if you were just, if you'd just been working in an insurance office all your life or something like that, and then came out and tried to write these books, I think you might struggle a bit without that sort of background to help you.
0: Because you've got to get the detail right, haven't you? It's rather like, I mean, we were talking about the late Tim Fisher and his being a railway enthusiast, and I've edited a couple of railway type sites and newsletters, and what you have to recognise about railway enthusiasts is if you get a fact wrong, you will soon know about it.
1: Yeah,
0: So
1: same as
0: you have to be very, very certain of what you say about a particular type of locomotive, perhaps, or when a certain line was first opened to passenger traffic and so forth. So it becomes almost, you've got to be so fastidious with the facts, otherwise people will think this person does not know what he is talking about. You
1: that
0: can't
1: is so true.
0: say once upon a time, can you? Well, you can,
1: That
0: but
1: is 100% correct. That is exactly right. And in this latest book of mine, there's things that I researched that you might not even think about. For example, the Oxford University honours system has undergone some changes. And so it was important that when I make reference to the Oxford University honours system, that I had the right era for when it is set. I also talk a bit about past events in British politics. That took a bit of time actually in the book, that I had to cast certain events in a time frame that fitted the political narrative I was trying to draw on. So, and you will find you'll get away with it in some instances up to a point, but someone will eventually come along and point out that you've got this wrong. And it's absolutely essential. I mean, this is legal training for you. This is absolutely essential that every I is dotted and every T is crossed, because people will go through it. Someone somewhere will be going through it forensically, looking for errors.
0: Exactly. And especially maybe someone who is hinted at that, you know, that phrase that appears in every book, which says at the start something like, you know, every character in this is a fictional character and bears no resemblance whatsoever in any way, shape, or form to any person living or dead. And you think, yes, well, I guess that's true, but people will be, it's rather thinking like, you know, when Edward Elgar did his Enigmas, you know, people were thinking, who's he talking about here? You know, and maybe there are certain words and things you've got to avoid making the wrong impression, I guess. That's very, very important, I suppose. So
1: And terminology, you can't use modern day language,
0: No.
1: obviously. And that's where I think British discourse particularly say in popular series like House of Cards or something like that. I'm not talking about the one with Kevin Spacey, the one long before
0: Oh,
1: Liam Richardson and those sort of people.
0: yes.
1: But the discourse was just so
0: Yes.
1: outstanding, just riveting stuff. And
0: Yes.
1: it's that sort of discourse that I try and pick
0: Yes.
1: up on.
0: Yes. I couldn't possibly comment. I think
1: Yes.
0: was a phrase, I think, in House of Cards, wasn't it?
1: Yeah.
0: Of course, you probably watched series like Yes Minister and Yes Prime Minister,
1: Yeah.
0: I think when Paul Eddington came to Australia, I think he was treated like he was a prime minister. Well, actually,
1: Yeah.
0: he wasn't, but there you go. So,
1: There was a funny story. I must very quickly tell you a
0: yes.
1: funny story. There was a prime minister, an Australian prime minister, who fell ill, not seriously ill, but was in hospital. And the head of his department, the prime minister's department, came to visit him. And the legend goes that they ended up watching a series of Yes Minister, and the prime minister got upset because the bureaucrat was laughing in the wrong spots. So,
0: Yes, but the exactness of the setting and the relationships between the characters was obviously very well studied and researched. And I'm just put in mind of a previous author or a book I'd read by an author, Robert Ludlum. I think an American author, isn't he? And I accidentally came by a copy of his novel called The Icarus Agenda. And I hadn't put a cross in the box, from the book club, you see. So it came, and I thought it's going to cost me more to send it back than so I might as well keep it. And I had it by for a while. And I remember when I started to read it, because I read the fly leaf and whatnot, and thought, oh, this looks a bit interesting. Let's see what it's all about. And I suddenly realized that when you're writing about those kind of topics, because it was very political, then you've got to get all the bureaucracy right
1: Oh, yes.
0: and the tech terminology that you just referred to.
1: Yes, and this is where my experience in the bureaucracy is very true. And there was a lot of ambition. I mean, the British Foreign Service is perhaps the exemplar, but New Zealand has a wonderful Foreign Service too. But in the Australian Foreign Service, a lot of very talented, very bright, ambitious people. And if you were looking for a thread in my books, I think you'd find that there's a lot of, in the internal politics, there's a lot of career ambition colliding with each
0: Right.
1: people's ambition colliding with each other. So, but if done properly, it can be quite entertaining.
0: Yes. And that's what this book is probably your latest novel, which the title of which again is.
1: Spring Days in Winter.
0: See, that's saying quite a lot. That's saying quite a lot.
1: Well, spring days are, I suppose, self-evidently good times,
0: Yes.
1: and winter is bad times. And if you look at the cover, you'll see there's sunshine shining on a golden field of grain or something like that. And in the background, there's a really dark storm coming. And so
0: Right, yes. And
1: that's the.
0: did that title come to you fairly easily?
1: Yeah, it did, surprisingly, because I've written five books, which isn't a heck of a lot, but sometimes the title has taken some time to come to me. You go through several iterations of it until you arrive at something with which you're happy. But
0: Yes.
1: I settled on the title long before I really had the plot
0: Right.
1: clear in my mind.
0: Right.
1: So I sort of knew where I was going, but in
0: Right.
1: fact, I had two sort of core things that caused me to write the book. For a long time, I had this idea of an intelligence officer male and an activist female meeting and falling in love.
0: Yes.
1: Now, that's what happens in the book without going into any more detail. And the other fact was I discovered a very interesting thing about capital punishment in the United Kingdom, in that capital punishment was abolished in Great Britain in 1969.
0: Yep.
1: But not in Northern Ireland to about 1973. So within the United Kingdom, you had one jurisdiction where capital punishment was still on the statute, and it wasn't in Great Britain. And that triggered a thought in my mind, and the book is very heavily orientated around that fact of a man who is convicted of a crime in Great Britain, but sentenced in Northern Ireland, where the death penalty is still available.
0: Right. All sorts of chicanery is indicated there, but we'll leave it like that, and there's the story for people to read. So, do you have a website, John, that people can
1: No, look,
0: access?
1: I do, Peter, but I haven't used it for ages, and it's in such disrepair that I will say it's inactive.
0: Okay, fair enough. Well, you're available on Facebook if people want to have a look.
1: Facebook is more by as it happenstance than it is designed, but yes, that's
0: Yes,
1: my medium. I'm
0: yes.
1: on Instagram too, but it's Facebook seems to be the one where most of the activity happens.
0: Yes, well, it's where I found you, as it were. So there we go. And do you have any musical favourites?
1: Well, I'm a bit old-fashioned, I suppose, but
0: All
1: perhaps the best way to answer this question, if you've ever flown on Emirates, no, Singapore Airlines, it is. If you fly on Singapore Airlines, they have something on their music programs where you can listen to the greatest hits of the 1960s and the 1970s.
0: Oh, what's good timing.
1: And so I listen to those, which must, I'm sure, dismay some people listening to this, but it's that sort of music. I grew up, I was very young when the Beatles came on the
0: Ah,
1: scene.
0: right. Yes.
1: Well, I wasn't super young. I was about 14 or something, I think. And they, 13 or 14, and they came on the scene. And it was quite an incredible thing. And
0: Absolutely. Yep.
1: it's the music from that era, and so many great bands out of England, the Hollies and
0: Yes.
1: Gerry and the Pacemakers and
0: Yes,
1: the
0: yes.
1: Searchers and
0: Yes.
1: just fabulous music, and that's probably what I like. There's a couple of good Australian artists around. It's not very popular in Australia to say you love the Seekers, but I love the Seekers. I love the
0: Yes.
1: clarity of
0: Right.
1: Judith Durham's voice,
0: Yes.
1: and I don't even mind John Denver, to be honest, because
0: Right.
1: again, it's sort of a bit of a prejudice when you say these things, but I think he's got a beautiful singing voice, a
0: Yes.
1: beautiful clear voice, and
0: Yes.
1: I quite like that.
0: Yes, I like to hear the words as well. I can never understand music if I can't hear the lyrics clearly in the voice. But as you say, those you've mentioned, there's no problem with any of that. So I was just thinking.
1: More modern, I would say that something like Time to Say Goodbye, I think,
0: Yes. Yes.
1: British females often have beautiful singing voices.
0: Yes.
1: Barbara Dixon and I can't remember the lady now. Elaine Page, I think it
0: Yes,
1: is
0: yes, yes.
1: that does the singing. But beautiful, clear voices and
0: Yeah.
1: powerful voices, and
0: Yes.
1: I love that sort of music.
0: There you go. Well, you've given me a playlist there. There's a playlist in those names alone. I was thinking of the Beatles and back in the USSR. That might have been an interesting track to add in. Anyway, John, thank you so much for taking the time to have a chat with me about your career and the book. Title again, Spring Days
1: In
0: in
1: winter.
0: Winter.
1: Now, there's many places that can be obtained, but I would say honestly, if it's cost competitive, that Amazon's as good as anything. It's a simple way of doing it. You can order it through just about any good bookstore, and if I get enough traction, I'm hoping that it might get stocked in some bookstores. But that's not we're not there yet. So if people wanted to have a look at the book, they could jump on Amazon, and it'll be there for them.
0: Good man. John Chell, thank you so much indeed for your time. It's the end of your day, isn't it? Or getting to later.
1: Quarter
0: Middle of
1: past seven, not too
0: 4 o'clock.
1: bad.
0: Oh, well, yes, it's early yet. So enjoy whatever it is that you do for the rest of the day. And thank you so much. Maybe we'll do this again.
1: Yeah, I'd love to, Peter. Thank you very much for the
0: Thank
1: chance.
0: you. Thank you very much. All the best.
1: Okay, thank you.
0: Good day. Well, John mentions a few of his favoured listening groups. So, how about this from Gerry and the Pacemakers? You'll never walk alone.

Jerry and the Pacemakers, You'll Never Walk Alone. How about this track now from The Hollies? It's got a kind of a police enforcement type reference with the reference to FBI. The Hollies with Long Cool Woman in a Black Dress.

searches with when you walk in the room. John mentions the clarity of Judith Durham's voice. Here's an example of that in The Seeker's World of Our Own.

Seekers with World of Our Own, and to bring this kind of little segment to a close, so to speak, how about this track? This is an Australian singer, John, who 20 years ago won the Dame Joan Sutherland Prize and then got invited to join André Rieu as one of his soloists. So this is Marussia with Time to Say Goodbye.

Borussia with Time to Say Goodbye. And just to conclude, we've got time for a couple of tracks, again to remind us of some of last week's new music. This is Bell with Someone, and we'll follow that with the Ingrid and their track Lullaby.

0: So we heard the Ingrid, that is Jess Charles Lynn, Will Hornsblow, and Josh Platt with their track Lullaby, which we heard for the first time last week, and Belle before that with her latest track Someone. Well, we still have time for one more. This is I was thinking about the upcoming World Cup, the tennis that's on at the present, and all these other sporting events, and I was reminded of this track from Andrea Bocelli featuring Jannik Sinner. Polvere et Gloria, Dust and Glory, the song which had several writers and the producer, is a tribute to the struggle and the beauty of life's journey, quote, to the fine line that turns dust into glory. And sometimes we have to say, and back to dust. Anyway, here they are, Andrea Bocelli and Jannik Sinner, with the track Polvere et Gloria.
1: In our lives, there will always be many first times. All you have to do is to be yourself.
2: Ne abbiamo fatta di strada e di vita io e te. Stretti alle nostre passioni da sempre, perché?

Ball of the day, Et Gloria from Andrea Bocelli, featuring Yannick Sinner, Dust and Glory. Well, thanks very much for listening and stopping with us to the end of this 2 hours of In the Cooler with me, Peter Lewis. We thank our guests, John Michel, with his book Spring Days in Winter, and then the filmmakers, Philip Dyde Smith and Eliza Power with their short film A Hand to Hold, Mohammed Tah with his short film 32B, and Isabel Lammers with her martial arts film, Kaya, at the Tribeca Festival this last week. And, of course, those films likely on the festival circuit, as it's called. And also, thank you to Mark Wayne from South Africa, living currently in Spain, explaining his music and the track We Are the Light. Well, I hope you've enjoyed the varied content of this edition of In the Cooler and the music, and went back to the 60s a bit, didn't we? But we had some new music as well. Pleased to play that, and I do hope that you'll join me again next time for another edition of In the Cooler. Bye for now.

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1: So this one from Diana Dawes, and it's called So Little Time. Well, time's precious, isn't it? And it doesn't matter how long you have, it's always run out of time. So it was me, stuffed down with some music each night, and we still don't get enough to play all the memorable moments.

0: This is a big hit of yours right now, isn't it?
1: Well, I hope you'll accept it, because it's really unexplainable, because I've recorded so many meaningful tunes, the tunes that really mean something and saying something. But this just speaks about a dance. We call it popcorn, and since it's so beautiful, I dedicated her by saying Mother Popcorn.
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I'm mooning all the morning, morning all the night. In between, it's nicotine and not much heart to fight.

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And before dying, I want to share these poems of my soul. My poems are soft green. My poems are also flaming crimson. My poems are like a wounded fawn seeking refuge in the forest. The last verse says, Con los pobres de la tierra. With the poor people of this earth, I want to share my

Well, we'd like to try something a little bit different this time. We'd like to try and sing. It's a lovely old folk song, which we featured on our first LP. It's called All My Sorrows.

The continent of Atlantis was an island which lay before the Great Flood in the area we now call the Atlantic Ocean. So great an area of land that from her western shores those beautiful sailors journeyed to the south and the North Americas with ease in their ships with painted sails. To the east, Africa was her neighbor, across a short strait of sea miles. The great Egyptian age is but a remnant of the Atlantean culture. The antediluvian kings colonized the world. All the gods who play in the mythological dramas, in all legends from all lands, were from fair Atlantis. Knowing her fate, Atlantis sent out ships to all corners of the earth. On board were the 12. The poet, the physician, the farmer, the scientist, the magician, and the other so-called gods of our legends, though gods they were. And as the elders of our time choose to remain blind, let us rejoice and let us sing and dance and ring in the new. Hail Atlantis!

unicorns looked up from the rocks and they cried, and the waters came down and sort of floated them away. And that's why you never seen a unicorn to this very day.

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0: and on smart speakers
1: across the UK. And here's the latest.
2: It's thought the Prime Minister will announce a social media ban for under-16s today. Liz Whittaker has more.
3: Sir Keir's promised to call time on a system that's failing our kids. He's holding a press conference later. It's believed he's going to raise the minimum age to 16 for sites including TikTok, Insta and Snapchat. But the papers are reporting he may go even further than that and try to stop older teens being able to access the sites at night. Some groups have argued a ban may not be the right way forward, saying it'd leave parents with a false sense of safety.
2: An agreement's been reached to end the war between Iran and the US, with the Strait of Hormuz set to fully reopen. The Prime Minister's called it a hugely important step, but attention must turn to making sure it's a lasting peace. It's understood the deal will be signed on Friday, whilst mines are cleared from the key oil shipping route. An Indian national has been arrested after a Russian Shadow Fleet oil tanker was intercepted in the channel yesterday. The 38-year-old was detained in the first UK-led operation of its kind, which saw Royal Marines and the National Crime Agency board the sanctioned vessel. Moscow's Shadow Fleet transport oil flying the flag of other countries, helping fund its war against Ukraine. The Home Office will find out whether they successfully challenged the High Court's decision to stop them from prescribing Palestine Action as a terror organisation. Three judges quashed the government's decision to do so after a legal challenge from the group's founder based on the human rights impact of banning the group. A recent spate of Scottish fans were stopped from entering the US ahead of Scotland's first World Cup match on Sunday. Melissa Shaven, a US immigration and visa attorney, says some of those denied will not receive a reason why.
4: But in fact, there is something called consular non-reviewability in US visa law, and they don't have to give an answer.
2: And drivers are happy with the range and quality of food at motorway services, but not the price. A new AA survey found that just under a third think a service station bite to eat is too expensive. They say many feel they're paying a premium simply because they've stopped on a motorway. That's the latest from Radio News Hub. I'm Frankie Hersine.
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2: Sunny spells for most of us with some showers moving north and eastwards, cloud and fog across the southwest, and feeling warm in the sun but cooler elsewhere with a high of 23 degrees Celsius.
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9: Actress Eve Houston has said growing up with rock star father U2's Bono has taken fame off of a pedestal. Raised by Bono and her activist mother Ali Houston, the Irish actress said she does not understand why being famous is so celebrated, especially when it comes at the cost of privacy. Boxer Tommy Fury has dedicated his boxing victory to his and Molly Mae Hague's newborn son, Midas. The former Love Island star revealed their son's name, which was spelled out on the back of his shirt and boxing shorts during his fight against former World's Strongest Man Eddie Hall on Saturday night. The pair welcomed their second child alongside their daughter Bambi earlier this month. And Little Mix star Perry Edwards has married footballer Alex Oxlade-Chamberlain at a star-studded ceremony in Portugal. The celeb couple have been together since 2017 and engaged since June 2022. The newlyweds recently welcomed their latest addition to their family, daughter Alanis Valentine, younger sister to their son Axel.

And a very good morning. Welcome along to your Monday morning breakfast show. Brand new week of the breakfast show. We've got a busy week. We've got a fair few guests joining us this week as well. And one that will be joining us a little bit later on this morning as well. I'll tell you more about that in a short while. But we kicked it off this morning with Looking Glass and Brandy. And there you go with Mr. Barry Manilow, of course. It's a Miracle, who was, of course, my guest on Friday. What a lovely chap. Very interesting as well. Fascinating. Did you see the guy that jumped on stage? I think it was in Liverpool the other day. Only after his autograph.

Dolly Parton, Love is Like a Butterfly, actually the theme from the TV series called Butterflies, of course, starred Wendy Craig and a very, very young Nicholas Lyndhurst as well. One of my mum's absolute favourite TV shows, it really was. Before that, Glen Campbell and a little bit of Southern Nights. It is 60s and 70s through to the hour of 8 o'clock this morning. And then, of course, the show continues in its usual misspelt way. Misspelt, yeah, is that a word we can use this morning? Well, it is the voice of radio, isn't it, I suppose, at the end of the day. Anyway, what's the weather doing like where you are this morning? It's a little overcast here. Let me know. Always interested to find out what the weather's doing where you are this morning, so let me know. Right, a little bit of Wizard, See My Baby Jive.

A little bit of tragedy from the Bee Gees. But was it See Ya Baby Drive? Or even Drive? What about? I mean, I've only had 4 double espressos so far this morning. Yes, I know. Who would have thought? Who would have thought that I could be speaking so quickly and doing all this stuff? Anyway, I asked you what the weather was doing where you are this morning. Tommy's messaged in from Fleetwood. He said, it's a bit overcast with some patchy blue sky and about 11 Celsius. Well, there you go. Thank you very much indeed, Tommy. But tomorrow, Tommy's getting on an aeroplane. Yeah, he's off to have a few days in the sun. Well, theoretically in Benidorm. And he's promised me he's not having a drink. Because apparently now there are new rules in Benidorm. Who ever thought that Benidorm would come up with rules about drinking? But there you go. And also, he's quite happy. He doesn't have a drink at the airport. He doesn't have a drink on the plane. Maybe a little cup of tea, you know. Maybe I shouldn't be. Should I be telling you all this morning? I don't know. Anyway, on a side note, you know, we mentioned a little while ago, we posted up on our social media that we were looking at ordering or putting together some breakfast merchandise. Well, guess what? It is now available. If you go to the Breakfast Show page, there's a link on there for T-shirts, Breakfast Show mugs, and even Breakfast Show luggage tags. And of course, we couldn't miss her out. We've got Ryder Humpit mugs as well. Yep. If you fancy one of those, all the links are on our social media on The Breakfast Show on Facebook. We'll post them up everywhere else as well this morning. So T-shirts, mugs, including Ryder, of course, and luggage tags. There will be more stuff coming your way over the coming weeks. But if you fancy one of those, getting yourself a mug or a T-shirt or a luggage tag, well, you know where to go, don't you?

Saba is the name of the game. Before that, very big score, Sideshow, and before that, Chicory Tip. And Summon Me Father. Coming up to 20 minutes to 8. I was asking about the weather, as always, in the morning. Steve Ashley's messaging in. And simply put, dreary all week. Well, we'll try and change that with the music all week. And some of the great guests we've got coming up.

it's not UFC in the White House, is it? Anyway, what have we got lined up for the show this morning? Well, of course, we'll have a look at what day it is. We'll have a look at the celebrity birthdays. Any of the weird and wacky stories. I've got some more TripAdvisor ones for you as well. And then a little bit later, I'm joined by Edward Prophet, the festival director for the BritFest, taking place in July. We're talking all about that event. And after that, we're giving you a chance all this week to win one pair of tickets to go along to the BritFest as well. So a good old prize. We've done it. We did it a couple of years ago as well. Very popular prize indeed. Anyway, that's coming up, of course, a little bit later in the show. And also, heads up for the rest of the week, of course. On Wednesday, I'm joined by the Norwegian-American singer Hannah Andre, and the lovely and good friend of the show, Sam James, will be joining us on Thursday. And then next week, well, I'm not going to tell you anything about next week, but we've got some good guests for next week as well. So stick around, enjoy the breakfast show and the music. Right, some Tina Charles, I Love to Love. Follow me. Oh, yeah, why not? A bit of Bella Pock. And Black is Black.

I'd rather you wouldn't. I'd fall out, I really would. Hughes Corporation rocked the boat before that, Black is Black from Bella Pop. And before that, it's been a Tina Charles. And I love to love. Now, did you know on this very day, back in 1978, the comic strip Garfield made its first appearance? The world's officially met the laziest, lasagna-obsessed cat. And of course, he was Monday-hating as well, but we love Mondays, don't we? Yes. Yes, well, there you go. He was born, Garfield became a star. Also, in 1967, Hollywood dropped that star-studded war. Well, it says comedy. Well, I guess a little bit, yeah. The Dirty Dozen, where 12 criminals sent on a suicide mission, basically Ocean's 11, with more explosions and zero planning and meetings. Yeah, good film, that. I'm trying to think who was in that. If you remember who was in the original Dirty Dozens movie, let me know. Was Lee Marvin in it? I'm not sure if he was. Good morning to Caroline this morning. Hope you had a good weekend, Caroline.

Crocodile Rock. I was asking that question. I'm trying to remember who was in that movie, The Dirty Dozen in 67. Tommy says he remembers, I think Stallone Branson, I think you mean Bronson, and Savage Marvin. Yeah, Lee Marvin, of course, yeah, he was in that. Charles Bronson, Telly Savalas, Ernest Borgnine, as well as Donald Sutherland. Clint Walker was in it as well. Richard Jackall as well. And there were a fair few of them that were in that movie. It was a good movie, if you ever get the chance to watch it. I'm sure you've seen it over the time. It's one of those good ones, isn't it, at the end of the day. Right, that just about takes us out of 60s and 70s this morning. A couple of songs to take us up to the news at 8 o'clock. A bit of Jim Croce, and then a little bit of Smokey.

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2: Under 16s are expected to be banned from social media today. Liz Whittaker has more.
3: The Prime Minister's going to hold a press conference. He's expected to announce a full-on ban for sites including Snapchat, Insta and YouTube. Sir Keir's promising to call time on a system that's failing our kids. There are even reports he's going to go further than Australia has and try to prevent 16 to 18-year-olds looking at the sites during the night. When parents were asked whether they wanted the ban, more than 8 in 10 said social media risks outweigh the benefits, but campaigners reckon a majority of children will continue to use high-risk sites.
2: A deal to end the war between the US and Iran has reportedly been reached, with an agreement to reopen the Strait of Hormuz. The effective blockade of the key shipping route seen oil prices skyrocket, hitting fuel and energy costs here in the UK. US officials say the pact will be signed on Friday. Foreign Secretary Yvette Cooper says the UK stands ready to help deliver lasting peace. A 38-year-old Indian national has been arrested after a Russian shadow fleet vessel was intercepted in the Channel yesterday. They've been detained on suspicion of suspected sanctions offences, while 24 Georgian and Indian crew members remain on board and are assisting with investigations. The fleet flies the flag of other countries but transports Russian oil to help fund their war against Ukraine. England are just 2 days away from their opening World Cup match. They face Croatia in Dallas. Jude Bellingham and Morgan Rodgers are vying for the number 10 position. Jordan Henderson says it's tough seeing 22-year-old Bellingham getting stick from the media.
4: I find it hard to read sometimes, really, because I just know how big an influence he is on this team, how good a teammate he is off the field, and what he gives us is just something really special, really. I think he really gives us the X factor in our team.
2: Meanwhile, an estimated 40,000 Scots have made the trip overseas for the World Cup. Scottish band Scary Vaw, who played at the Fan Zone in Boston on Saturday, says it's been an incredible experience. That's the latest from Radio News Hub. I'm Frankie Hersine.
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2: Sunny spells for most of us, with some showers moving north and eastwards, cloud and fog across the southwest, and feeling warm in the sun but cooler elsewhere, with a high of 23 degrees Celsius.
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10: Actress Eve Houston has said growing up with rock star father U2's Bono has taken fame off of a pedestal. Raised by Bono and her activist mother Ali Houston, the Irish actress said she does not understand why being famous is so celebrated, especially when it comes at the cost of privacy. Boxer Tommy Fury has dedicated his boxing victory to his and Molly Mae Hague's newborn son, Midas. The former Love Island star revealed their son's name, which was spelled out on the back of his shirt and boxing shorts during his fight against former World's Strongest Man Eddie Hall on Saturday night. The pair welcomed their second child alongside their daughter Bambi earlier this month. And Little Mix star Perry Edwards has married footballer Alex Oxlade-Chamberlain at a star-studded ceremony in Portugal. The celeb couple have been together since 2017 and engaged since June 2022. The newlyweds recently welcomed their latest addition to their family, daughter Alanis Valentine, younger sister to their son Axel.

That's Stan Bush. And a little song called Dare. We're kicking off our second hour. Larry Green and Through the Fire from Top Gun, the original movie, of course. Now, I've just been reading. Now, the World Cup sort of kicked off over the weekend, didn't it? We, England, we play... well done to Scotland, of course. Well done to Scotland, I will say that. But England, our first game, I think, is on Wednesday. And I was just looking up and reading some stuff. Tickets are averaging, right? This is the price of a ticket to go, just to go to the game. Not to get to America or Canada or Mexico, but this is mostly America. $1,000 for a ticket. Yeah. Watch it on TV. If you're going to watch it on TV. You know. I know we moan about subscriptions and stuff like that, but $1,000? Behave yourself.

0: Mix, Annie and Dave. When Tomorrow Comes. Before that, a little Rod Stewart. And a song called Love Tuck. Right, shall we have a look at what day it is today? Not tomorrow, today. We'll look at tomorrow tomorrow. But today, it is the 15th of June of 2026. Day 166 of the year. And we only have 199 days left of this year. Today is Global Wind Day today, so... it was windy over the weekend. Well, where I was, it was blowing a little bit of a hoolie, as they say. But otherwise, I had no magnum, no baked beans or anything, no. So also, it's Magna Carta Day. Today, the Magna Carta was officially signed down in Runnymede. And also, Nature Photography Day today. I assume we are talking not naturist photography, but nature photography, taking pictures of the wonderful countryside around us. And finally, today is, well, it's Fly a Kite Day today. It gives me an excuse to play a little bit of this.
1: With tuppence for paper and string.
0: Go on, sing along, you want
1: you
0: to.
1: You can have your own set of wings. With your feet on the ground, you're a bird in flight. With your fist holding tight.
0: Here we go.
1: The string of your kite.
0: Sing along.
1: Oh, let's go fly a kite up to the highest height. Let's go fly a kite and send it.
0: Oh, I love that. Bit of Mary Poppins. Sung by David Tomlins.
1: Up

So fly a kite day today. Why not? Why not indeed? Right, a bit of Jane Wilden. A bit of Rush Hour. Then a bit of Nick Kershaw.

0: if you want to catch Nick, he's currently going on tour in July. July the 9th, you can catch him at the Foundry in Sheffield. 10th of July, he's going to be at Newcastle at the Boiler Shop. 11th of July, Warrington, 11th of July in Warrington at Park Hall. In Bath at the Comodi on the 12th of July. 20th of August, Cambridge at the Junction. And the 22nd, if I can read that correctly, of August, Nottingham at Rock City. So if you want to go and catch him, tickets are available on Nick's socials as well. So check that out. Well worth going to see the man. Has been a guest a couple of times on the show this morning. Not this morning, but generally speaking. What an absolutely lovely guy, really is. Always good to have him on the show. Always good fun. Always an extremely lovely chap as well. There we go. Right, time for my brand new record of the week this morning. It comes from, a Greek English or English Greek singer called Delta. That's spelled D3LTA, but pronounced Delta. He's going to be a guest on my show next week. So we'll be no doubt talking about gyros, and we're talking food, of course, yes, as well as his single and an up-and-coming album as well. So right now, you might as well hear it for the first time. This is Delta and Daydream.
1: Breakfast with Piers, record of the week.

to say, I really like that. That's Delta and Daydream, my record of the week, all this week. And I say Delta will be joining me next week on The Breakfast Show, of course. But guests joining me this morning after 9 o'clock is Edward Prophet. He is the festival director of the Britfest, and he will join me after 9 o'clock talking all about the festival, which is coming up in July. And after that, we will be giving you the first chance to win a pair of tickets to go to the Britfest as well. Right, a little orchestral manoeuvres in the dark. And So In Love. Gonna follow that with a little bit of Dream Academy.

So in love. Now, if you caught us in the last hour, you might realise we've launched the Breakfast Show merchandise. It is live on our Facebook page. That's the Breakfast Show Facebook page with me. Yeah, you can grab yourself a Breakfast Show mug. You can also get a Weather Girl Rider mug as well. We've got T-shirt. We've got luggage tags as well as you're getting ready for your summer break. All those available on our Facebook page. If you want to check that out, all the links are there. All reasonably priced as well, has to be said. We're not trying to rip anyone off. We think we've got the prices just right. So hopefully you can grab yourself some merch as well. Definitely worth it. Right, a little double right now, or double, if you want to say it in the French way. And the captain of my heart. Gonna follow that with some squeeze. And what we like to do, pulling muscles from a shell.

A squeeze. Play that for Simon over there in France, having a day off after a busy weekend in the kitchen, doing his chefy things. Before that, Duval and Captain of My Heart. Right, let's have a look at the celebrity birthdays this morning. If it's your birthday, excuse me a minute. Oh, I had a little moment there. I just had a little moment, but... All right, here we go. Celebrity birthdays this morning. Courtney Cox, of course, turned 62 today. Wow. She played Monica, of course, in the TV series Friends. Neil Patrick Harris turns 53. He's Barney from How I Met Your Mother. And Doogie Howser. He also appeared in, of course, a special Christmas edition of Doctor Who. Helen Hunt, fantastic actress. 63 today, Mad About You, and As Good As It Gets, plus loads of others. Jim Belushi turns 72 today. The actor and brother, of course, of the late, great John Belushi as well. So those are the birthdays today. If it's your birthday, as I said, a very happy birthday from all of us on The Breakfast Show this morning. Hope you have an absolutely bonkersly good day today. But we're going to head up to the news at 9 o'clock, and don't forget, after 9, I'll be chatting to Edward Prophet, of course, him of the wonderful BritFest. He's the festival director, and we're having a little chat with him. And that will be coming up after 9 o'clock this morning. But right now, up to the news, we'll do a little Whitney and a little Dire Straits.

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3: Under 16s are to be banned from social media sites like TikTok, Instagram, and Snapchat. The Prime Minister's promising to call time on a system that's failing our kids.
4: Every parent can see it with their own eyes. Social media is making children unhappy. It's making it easier for bullies to harass and abuse them. And it could even be harming their mental health, exposing them to content that is dangerous.
3: The measures will also go further than Australia's ban, with kids banned from using AI chatbots, while some older teenagers will also be banned from certain sites. Sir Keir Starmer added he will battle tech companies if needed. An agreement's been reached to end the war between Iran and the US, with the Strait of Hormuz set to fully reopen. The Prime Minister's called it a hugely important step, but attention must turn to making sure it's a lasting peace. It's understood the deal will be signed on Friday, whilst mines are cleared from the key oil shipping route. An Indian national's been arrested after a Russian Shadow Fleet oil tanker was intercepted in the Channel yesterday. The 38-year-old was detained in the first UK-led operation of its kind, which saw Royal Marines and the National Crime Agency board the sanctioned vessel. Moscow's Shadow Fleet transports oil flying the flag of other countries, helping fund its war against Ukraine. The Home Office will find out whether they've successfully challenged the High Court's decision to stop them from prescribing Palestine Action as a terror organisation today. Three judges quashed the government's decision to do so after a legal challenge from the group's founder. It was based on the human rights impact of banning the group. With England's opening World Cup match against Croatia just 2 days away, Jordan Henderson says it's vital that the players support each other.
5: The most important thing in this tournament for us is, doesn't matter whether you're starting, whether you're coming on or whether you're not playing, every single person in that squad has a role and they're here for a reason. I feel as though the squad's in a really good place at the minute.
3: And former Labour deputy leader Roy Hattersley has died at the age of 93. The Prime Minister's led tributes to his decades of service, saying he was a giant of the Labour movement. From Radio News Hub, I'm Frankie Hersine.
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3: Sunny spells for most of us, with some showers moving north and eastwards, cloud and fog across the southwest, and feeling warm in the sun but cooler elsewhere, with a high of 23 degrees Celsius.
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9: Actress Eve Hewson has said growing up with rock star father U2's Bono has taken fame off of a pedestal. Raised by Bono and her activist mother Ali Hewson, the Irish actress said she does not understand why being famous is so celebrated, especially when it comes at the cost of privacy. Boxer Tommy Fury has dedicated his boxing victory to his and Molly Mae Hague's newborn son, Midas. The former Love Island star revealed their son's name, which was spelled out on the back of his shirt and boxing shorts during his fight against former World's Strongest Man Eddie Hall on Saturday night. The pair welcomed their second child alongside their daughter Bambi earlier this month. And Little Mix star Perry Edwards has married footballer Alex Oxlade-Chamberlain at a star-studded ceremony in Portugal. The celeb couple have been together since 2017 and engaged since June 2022. The newlyweds recently welcomed their latest addition to their family, daughter Alanis Valentine, younger sister to their son Axel.

That's ABC. Taken from the Fabulous Apps album, A Lexicon of Love. And of course, The Look of Love. Before that, Five and Everybody Get Up Now. Five are appearing in various different events and festivals over the summer months, and we'll talk more about those on the show tomorrow. But right now, we have a theme to the songs we're playing as we head up to chat to Edward Prophet, of course, the director, one of the directors of the Fabulous Britfest, which is my little chat coming up with, coming up very, very soon. But we're playing artists. I can't keep it a secret. We're playing a lot of artists that are appearing on the stage of the Britfest in this hour as we lead up to chat to Edward, including my good friends Let Loose. Taking you back to the 90s with this, and Crazy For You.

the main international guest and performer at the Britfest this year. Well, that lit loose, of course, appearing at the Wet Britfest as well. And ABC, of course. Shall we keep them coming? One of my faves. And she really is one of my faves. Loved her in the Berry and Gregory's Girl. We're talking Claire Grogan. We are talking Altered Images. Let's do a bit of that. And Pinky Blue. And follow that with a bit of Brother Beyond.

Nick. Sorry, Nathan. I knew it started with an N. Should know. Nathan Moore, Brother Rion. Before that, Clay Grogan, Salted Images. Both appearing, of course, at the Britfest. And to find out more about the Britfest, we'll be talking to the very man himself, Edward Prophet. He's next.

0: Well, I'm absolutely delighted this morning to be joined by Edward Prophet. Of course, the guy, or one of the guys, I should say, behind the fabulous little thing they call the Britfest. And I can't call it little anymore because it's award-winning Britfest. Good morning.
1: Good morning, sir. Thanks for that introduction. That's a fabulous way to start the breakfast show.
0: Well, you know, it has to be said. I mean, this event particularly hasn't been going that long. And it's like grown and grown and grown, hasn't it?
1: Really? Well, me and my brother have been in business and doing events for almost 20 years now. And this is sort of our flagship festival. And this will be its third year in its sort of current form. Absolutely, yeah. It's grown from what was sort of 5 to 10,000 people. And this year we're anticipating 30,000.
0: My goodness, a lot more hot dogs.
1: Yeah, hot dogs and burgers and beer.
0: Yeah. Have you tied in with any particular beer brands? I'm just thinking of a certain farm down in the Cotswolds.
1: Well, yeah, to be honest, we do try and reach out to a lot of these people, but nothing as of note yet. We are still keeping it quite central and local to where we are, trying to bring in local suppliers.
0: Yeah.
1: But a good problem is we're sort of outgrowing that now, so maybe next year.
0: Maybe next year, yeah, maybe. So as I said, award-winning, I mean, leading live event in Manchester 2025.
1: Yeah, we didn't expect to win that at all. We were up against some real serious big hitters. We were up against the Co-op Live, so it was a real honour and unexpected to win that. But it was I think it's a great sort of milestone for us as a family business as well.
0: Yeah, I mean, as you said, you weren't expecting that award, but you certainly deserved it because you put so much effort into this particular festival. I know you do other stuff as well, but this is, you say, your flagship, and you work so hard, and you know, and you have a great team as well, which I think is family orientated.
1: Yeah, we actually won a family business award as well last year. Like I said, it's me and my brother predominantly, but our wife's Anthony's wife is the accountant. My wife looks after some of the backstage stuff. Our dad looks after the living vehicles. Anthony's got some older kids that help out when we're on site. So, yeah, we do keep it as a family business. But it is incredibly difficult. And although it only happens over 4 days, each sort of festival takes about 18 months to plan. So we're already well ahead of planning next year as well.
0: I can imagine. And also, you're both Freemans of Altrincham as well?
1: We are. We were fortunate enough to be bestowed that honour last year and this year. I think this year we get the full sort of regalia, which again is unexpected, but we're very gracious to receive that.
0: Absolutely. So next year you'll be wearing the full regalia on stage.
1: I'm not allowed on stage. I work behind the stage.
0: All right, fair enough. I'm not going to ask why, but
1: just nobody's paid to see me on stage. The refunds emails would start coming in thick and fast.
0: Yeah, but talking of the stage, is it this year you've introduced the VIP, or was that last year?
1: So we've had VIP from every year, really. But this year, what we've done with the VIP is we have offered them and given them that golden circle at the front. So VIP ticket holders will have access to the front of stage, which we haven't done in previous years. But we felt it was the right time to bring that in and incorporate it.
0: And obviously, I think, well, I was speaking to Nathan last week. Nathan Moore, of course, from Brother Beyond. And he's one of the guys, or is the guy that's doing the VIP stage. You know, when you're changing setups on the main stage, people can, that are VIPs, can go in and watch him and get up and close and personal. His words, not mine.
1: Absolutely. Well, Nathan's actually opening the Saturday for us on the main stage. So he'll be doing his full show on the main stage, and then he's going to spend the day with us. And like you said, he will be in the VIP area and doing his shows throughout the day. So yeah, if you've got a VIP ticket, you have exclusive access to Nathan Moore for the day.
0: A lot of ladies and maybe some guys will be quite happy with that.
1: Absolutely. And he puts on a fabulous show, and it will be really a great day.
0: Yeah. Now with this event, I mean, what is the biggest headache putting an event like this?
1: Wow, what a question. There's a lot of headaches, really. I guess a lot of it depends on the weather, which we can never plan for. So we do our best to incorporate the great British summertime, really. So this year, just going back to the VIP, we've included a huge marquee this year. So it is actually undercover, just in case it does rain. But it's not going to rain this year. The weather's looking good, and we've booked it. So, yeah, weather, I would say, is the biggest headache, but not this year.
0: No, let's hope it was like the weather we had maybe a couple of weeks ago. But maybe not quite as hot.
1: Yeah, well, just a little bit of sunshine through the clouds. That's what we're hoping for.
0: No, absolutely. An event takes place between the 2nd and 5th of July. It's Ashley Hall Showground, which is looking, it's an amazing, you know, it's an amazing sight to have this event. It just looks awesome.
1: Yeah, it's a beautiful spot, and it's really accessible. So if you were coming from Manchester, which is sort of our nearest bigger city, you can hop on the Metrolink from Manchester straight down to Altrincham, and we run shuttle buses to the site every day. So it's really easy to get to.
0: Okay. Now, going back, looking over the last few festivals you've done there, what was your greatest moment? What's a memory that sticks out to you, if there's one or maybe two?
1: Oh, wow. I think year one, I think Bonnie Tyler on the main stage headlining the Saturday was great. And I think last year, for me, I think as soon as Ali Campbell started Red, Red, Wine, and you just felt the crowd erupt. I think there was close to 10,000 people there, and I was right at the front of the stage, and you could just feel the weight of them from behind. It's quite emotional, actually, when there's that many people in a field singing along.
0: Yeah, oh yeah, absolutely. I actually remember playing the 12-inch of that song back in the day in a nightclub when it first came out. So it was.
1: Oh, there you go. Probably a similar reaction.
0: Well, yeah, followed by Rocket by Herbie.

0: Palmer are going to be on the Friday with Peter Hook and the like, cast James Walsh from Star Sailor Sleeper, Stereo MCs.
1: I'll tell you who I'm excited to see, apart from some of my friends, which is let loose. Altered Images, Claire Grogan.
0: Absolutely. So there, like I said, they're going to be on the Saturday. So Saturday's really, we don't call it an 80s day, but it is an all-out 80s day. So if you're into your 80s music, then Saturday's the day for you.
1: Yeah, I mean, Claire, I had on the show about a year ago. Just generally, she was one of my bucket list people I ever wanted to talk to because I loved her in, like, Altered Images, and also when she was an actress, well, Claire Grogan in Altered Images and, of course, the movie Gregory's Girl.
0: Absolutely, yeah. It's going to be fantastic having them on the stage on the Saturday.
1: Yeah, she's a great performer. But also, you've got the Symphonic Ibiza as well, which is sort of kicking off, like, on the Thursday.
0: We have. So Thursday, the 2nd of July, we do a big opening party to get everyone in the mood for the weekend, and that is Symphonic Ibiza featuring Angie Brown and a host of other special guests.
1: Excellent. That sounds amazing. Now, you've got your regular hosts back, Jenny Powell and Mike Toulin, legends of the North, to be perfectly honest.
0: Legends of the North, absolutely. Well, what's great about Jenny and Mike is they're also local. So we sit with them in coffee shops and they see the impact that this has on the local community, and they're really proud to be involved and part of it. So, they love being up there on the stage.
1: No, it's brilliant. It's going to be, it's weather permitting, well, it's going to be gorgeous. It's going to be gorgeous. Let's not...
0: It is. It has to be because we've got baby bears.
1: Oh, yeah. You're gorgeous. But
0: there you go.
1: So, apart from the amazing lineup, what else can we expect for the day? I mean, I know it's very much aimed at a family as an event. So it's, you know, for every age group, really.
0: Absolutely. We've got some amazing food and beverage operators. We've got a fun fair in there. We've got loads of activities. It's not just about the music. Obviously, the music takes centre stage, but you can spend the whole day there. You can get lost in the world of festivals and just come and have a great time with your family and friends.
1: So obviously, you can get tickets for the whole weekend. Is there camping, glamping or anything at all?
0: We've got camping, glamping, caravans, you name it. You can come for the weekend or you can come for the day. Everything's available on thebritfest.co.uk.
1: Well, that's the best place. Or check you out on your socials as well, because I think you're all over
0: absolutely
1: the socials.
0: Yeah, all the handles are at the Britfest UK, which is our sort of naughty name as well.
1: Yes, the Britfest, as I was told last time I spoke.
0: That's the one, yeah.
1: You've got to keep it safe, otherwise you don't want to be sued.
0: No, absolutely not. We don't want any of that.
1: But before we wrap up, I need you to pick a song from one of the artists appearing on the stage for us to finish off with.
0: Oh, wow. Let's go with... Why don't we do The Farm All Together Now?
1: Oh, that's a great song. Edward, stay on the line, but we'll play that next. But as I say, stay on the line, we'll chat off air. But Edward, thank you for coming on The Breakfast Show this morning.
0: Thank you for inviting us, and hopefully we'll see your listeners there in July.
1: Let's play The Farm.

That's the farm all together now. Big thank you to Edward. Festival director of the BritFest for joining us this morning. Reminder, it takes place between the 2nd and 5th of July. On stage, ABC, Holly Johnson, the Happy Mondays, Wet, Wet, Wet. Special international guests, of course, Jason Donovan, Eternal, Peter Hook and The Light, the cast. Altered Images, Aswad, Baby Bird, Blow Monkeys, Chris Helm, Cole Page, Doctor and the Medics, Fisherman's Friends, James Welsh and Star Sailor, Let Loose, Mark Radcliffe and Co, Nathan Moore from Brother Beyond, Rick Parfitt Jr., Sleeper Space, Stereo MC, and you're just hearing it now, The Farm, of course, and All Together Now, hosted by Jenny Powell, of course, and Mike Toolin. Now, if you want to win a pair of tickets to go to that amazing day, well, I say day, lineup for the 2nd to the 5th, well, I've got a question, and you'll have to be listening to the interview to get this right. When was the first BritFest? When did the first BritFest take place? Edward mentioned it, of course. But when was it? If you were listening to the interview, you'll know the answer. And if you want a pair of tickets to go to that wonderful long weekend, then answer that. Get in touch, studio@breakfastradio.co.uk. When was the first BritFest? When was it? If you didn't know and you missed it, I'll be putting the interview up on the catch-up so you'll be able to listen again to that a little bit later. But what a lineup! What an absolute amazing lineup. It gets better year by year. It really does. Ashley Hall in Cheshire between the 2nd and 5th of July. So there you go. I'll repeat that question all this week as well. So it's not the first time. But if you haven't heard it and you missed the interview for some strange reasons, well, as I said, I will put it up on catch up. But I will repeat the question, of course, on the show tomorrow and right through till Friday. But you know what they say? We've mentioned Baby Bird. Why not? You're gorgeous.

You're gorgeous. Why do I say that with a Somerset accent? You're gorgeous. Just seemed to come out that way. I don't know why. Baby Bird, one of the acts appearing, of course, at Britfest between the 2nd, or kicking off on the 2nd of July. I think we can fit some more songs from the Britfest in before we finish today. What do you think? Yeah, why not? Bit of the Blow Monkeys. Digging a scene. Coming up to 11 minutes to 10 this morning.

are the Blind Monkeys and Digging a Scene. We're just about running out of time this morning. A couple more songs to play. But just a reminder, of course, a special guest joining me on Wednesday. American-Norwegian singer, the very lovely Hannah Andre, will be joining me on Wednesday. And on Thursday, he's back on the show, the very good friend of mine, Sam James, all the way from Boston, Massachusetts. We love Sam. He's such a nice guy. And don't forget, we've launched our merchandise this morning. You can check that out on The Breakfast Show. If you're after a T-shirt, a mug, or even a Ryder Humpit Weather Girl mug. And, of course, we've got some, well, they're luggage tags as well, all motifed up with the new Breakfast Show logo. So thank you so much. But we'll leave you with a couple of songs also appearing at BritFest, Space and Female of the Species, and then a bit of Wet Wet Wet. From me to you, have a fabulous day, and I'll see you tomorrow from 7 a.m. with some more 60s and 70s, and of course the impossible question. Tatty bye.

0: 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Taking you back in time. 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
1: 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What will the year be today? 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

0: So welcome along to another edition of the Classic Chart Rundown with me, Dave Marley, where today we concentrate on the charts of May 1988. Down from last week's 17 to this week's number 20 was Patrick Swayze and Wendy Fraser, and She's Like the Wind. And it's down from last week's 13 to this week's 19, Jermaine Stewart and Get Lucky. You just heard a brand new entry at this week's number 18 for Prince and Alphabet Street, and it's another brand new entry at this week's
1: number 17
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0: boys certainly know how to do up the house. 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

0: And so it's down from last week's number 10 to this week's 16, Fleetwood Mac and Everywhere. A brand new entry at this week's 15 for Star Turn on 45 Pints and Pump Up the Bitter. It's up from last week's 16 to this week's 14 for Will Downing and A Love Supreme. And it's down from last week's number 7 to this week's
1: number 13
0: for Climie Fisher.

0: So it's down 6 spaces from last week's number 7 to this week's 13. Climie Fisher and Love Changes Everything. And it's up from last week's 14 to this week's
1: number 12
0: for James Brown.
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0: A climb of two from last week's 14 to this week's number 12, James Brown and the Payback Mix, as we continue the chart countdown for May 1988. It's up from last week's 15 to this week's
1: number 11
0: for Pat Sharp and Mick Brown.

0: So it's a climb of four spaces from last week's number 15 to this week's number 11 for Pat and Mick, and let's all chant as we step inside the top 10 of May 1988. It's a brand new entry at this week's
1: number 10
0: for New Order.

0: Brand new entry at this week's number 10 for New Order and Blue Monday, the 1988 remix. And it's down one from last week's number 8 to this week's
1: number 9
0: for George Michael.

0: inside.
1: So it's down one space from last week's number 8 to this week's number 9. You just heard George Michael and One More Try. And it's up one from last week's number 9 to this week's
0: number 8
1: for Michael Jackson and the Jackson 5.

0: So it's a climb of one space from last week's number 9 to this week's number 8. Michael Jackson and the Jackson 5 with I Want You Back, the 88 remix. And it's down 5 from last week's number 2 to this week's
1: number 7
0: for the Pet Shop Boys.

0: So it's a fall of five spaces from last week's number two to this week's number seven for the Pet Shop Boys and Heart. And it's a non-mover at this week's
1: number six
0: for Natalie Cole.

0: A non-mover at this week's number six for Natalie Cole and Pink Cadillac as we continue the chart countdown for May 1988. It's another non-mover at this week's
1: number five
0: for Bananarama.

0: An unmover at this week's number four for Hazel Dean and Who's Leaving Who as we step inside the top three of May 1988. It's another non-mover at this week's
1: number three
0: for Danny Wilson.
2: Everything.

0: Another non-mover at this week's number 3 for Danny Wilson and Mary's Prayer, and it's up 10 from last week's number 12 to this week's
1: number 2
0: for Fairground Attraction.

0: So it's a climb of 10 spaces from last week's number 12 to this week's number 2, the fairground attraction and Perfect. We're moments away from finding out what was number 1 in May 1988. Before we do, let's recap on the top 10. A brand new entry at this week's number 10, New Order and Blue Monday, 88. Down one from last week's number 8 to this week's number 9, George Michael and One More Try. Up from last week's 9 to this week's 8, Michael Jackson and the Jackson 5, I Want You Back, 88. Down 5 from last week's number 2 to this week's number 7, The Pet Shop Boys and Heart. A non-mover at this week's number 6 for Natalie Cole and Pink Cadillac. A non-mover at number 5 for Bananarama and I Want You Back. A non-mover at number 4 for Hazel Dean and Who's Leaving Who. Inside the top 3, a non-mover at this week's number 3 for Danny Wilson and Mary's Prayer. And it's up 10 from last week's 12 to this week's number 2 for Fairground Attraction and Perfect. The track that was number 1 in May 1988. Number 1. It's S Express and the theme from S Express. I'll see you next time.
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2: It is the Manic Monday Music Mix. It is good morning. It's Monday. It's another week ahead here on the Your Hits Digital with DJ Refresh Night here on your mornings. Between now and midday, we've got some classic tunes to get you through your working day. Or maybe you're just taking a holiday, maybe enjoying the summertime. Who knows, but there's plenty of music on the way. We got some Alok Aleida coming up, some Black Eyed Peas and Shakira remix, some Bruno Mars and Anderson .Paak. We also got some Sabrina Carpenter, some Counting Crows, and some Disclosure and Ray also on the way. But next and first of all, it's Joel Coy, feeling very lonely here. It is the Manic Monday Music Mix.

Latinas, ones who look like Selena, shake a bunda like Anita, morenas, that's más fina. I like Dominicanas, Boricuas and Colombianas, in East LA, I like the Chicanas, and they wanna be sending big man.

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1: Here's Your Hits Digital Manic Monday Music Mix. That was Disclosure and Ray with a Waterfall Tocker Monster remix. We've got some Harry Styles on the way, some Snoop Dogg and Justin Timberlake and Architects also. But next up, we've got some Eminem with Houdini. It is DJ Fresh Night playing the best of classics on your Monday. It is the Manic Monday Music Mix.

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Bears, cushions and more, made from loved ones' clothing. 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

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You are listening to Yards Digital and the Manic Monday Music Mix. That was Aurora featuring Naomi Coleman of Ordinary Worlds and Brand Van 3000 in there, and some Maroon 5 with Memories. That's all we got time for on the Manic Monday Music Mix, unfortunately. But we're going to leave you with some Snow Patrol, Chasing Cars, Tiesto remix from Tomorrowland of 2022. And we got some Lily Allen making you smile. We're going to leave you though with a summer classic from Planet Funk with Lemonade. Enjoy the sunshine, enjoy work, whatever you're doing. It is DJ Freshney playing the best of hits on your Monday. It is the Manic Monday Music Mix on Your Hits Digital.

Good afternoon and welcome along to your lunchtime sandwich here for a Monday afternoon on Your Age Digital with myself, Derek O'Brien, until the hour of 1 o'clock. Starting us off is the sound of Maroon 5 featuring Wiz Khalifa and Payphone. So how is your day going so far? I hope it's going well and the rest of the afternoon is going to be a good one for you. 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Or 078-111-0581. Next up, you have the sound of Rihanna, and she's featuring Calvin Harris, and We Found Love.

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Happy birthday, Your Hits Digital. 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

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And if ever you're visiting Ireland and you go to discos and that comes on, you will see the dance floor erupt because it is an iconic song and Mark McCabe mixed it very well. We're approaching the hour of 20 past 12 here now. If you want to message us in, you can message us into hello@yourhitsdigital.com or to ob.derek@yahoo.ie and we would gladly play a request for you. Next up, you have the sound of Metro Station and they're saying, shake it.

Sound of the Black Eyed Peas there, and I got a feeling. We're approaching 12:35 here on a Monday afternoon on the afternoon show, your lunchtime sandwich, yes. And next up we have, I think it's the best disco song ever. It's by Earth, Wind & Fire. And it was the first 12-inch record I ever bought. It's Boogie Wonderland.

Sound of Prince there with Let's Go Crazy. And we're coming towards the end of our show for this afternoon on the Lunchtime Sandwich. I will be back between the hours of 2 until 3 with that song word. And the word today is up. So any songs with a title up in it will be on the show from 2 until 3. So I'm going to leave with a couple of songs to bring you up until the end of the hour. Starting off with Sunita and Toy Boy. Have a great afternoon. Chat to you later. Bye-bye.

Why is it whenever I open up the microphone, I feel the need to clear my throat? Hi, you're listening to me, Cord Cooper, with the One Hit Wonders show. One of my all-time favourite One Hit Wonders starting off today's show. John Waite and Missing You. In fact, John Waite seems to fit the bill with One Hit Wonders in many ways. Probably one of the best vocalists that I know, but one of the most unluckiest, because his first group, The Babies, were also One Hit Wonder. Then he went on to Bad English, and they only really had one hit as well, and then that was his big hit here in the UK in the 80s, and Missing You. So for the next 50 odd minutes, I'm going to be playing a selection of One Hit Wonders, some that you'll know straight away, some that will tease you, some that will please you, and some that you'll think, why on earth was that ever released? And I've got a few of those as well. You all know what they are. There's hundreds of them, unfortunately. And later on in the show, I may well even give you all some points for me to try and win back with a few ones that are a little bit tricky. But I will see. This one was Eurovision when it first came out under a different title. Well, not a different title, a different language. It was French. And I can't remember exactly what it was. This was, it won for the Eurovision in whatever year or something or other. And so she changed the words and re-sang it in English. And this is the version. This is Vicky Leandros and Come What May. It will come what may eventually. Work. Thank you. Well, that was a bit close, wasn't it?

Do you want a clue who that one was? It was, I give you a clue, the track was called How's That? Now, I know some of you know it already. From the 70s, I can't remember exactly what year, 70-something or other is what I know. And let me just shut my microphone out a little bit. That's better. So you can all hear me singing or talk. I can assure you, you don't want to hear me singing. And I'm bringing my chair a little bit closer as well so that you can hear me quite nicely. I'm leaning on the edge of the desk, which is probably better still because now we're just right in the right place. Right, the clue that you want. It was a white powder sweet, and you used to have a licorice stick, and if once the licorice stick had run out, and I know this wasn't just me, when the licorice stick ran out, you turned the tube, or opened the tube up properly, and poured it straight into your mouth, and and then coughed and spluttered because that's what it used to do to you. Yes, you're right, sherbet. Remember those with the old chuck? You don't get them with a licorice stick in there anymore. It's health and safety gone mad. You can't have a licorice stick in them now. It used to be really good when you did. Before that, we had one-hit wonders that are instrumentals. Always tricky. You either know them or you don't. You stand no chance of guessing them if you don't know them. It was Morning Dance by Spyro Gyra. And before that, the Eurovision one was Vicky Leandros, as I say, and Come What May. And if you think those songs were good, I've got plenty more lined up. I've also got a couple that you think, oh, really? Should that have ever been released? Let alone should it ever have been a hit. But we all deep down sing along to those type of songs as well. Clive Dunn, Grandad. That's a type of song that, I mean, you're all right. I'm not going to play that one. I played that one before on the show. I'm not playing that one again. I've got some just as bad. This one is from the 80s, which hopefully a fair few of you should get the answer to this one. I'm not going to tell you who it is, but he also had a minor hit with Meatloaf. But this is him on his own.

I know. Don't get thinking that I made a mistake there and put Rod Stewart as a one-hit wonder. And I don't want you all thinking that that's Rod singing under a pseudonym of Python Lee Jackson, because that's not true either. Python Lee, rumour has it, well, not rumour has it, Python Lee Jackson were an Australian band. Rumour has it, and no one's ever sort of denied it, rumour has it that for whatever reason they were in the studio recording that song for an album that they were doing, and Rod the Mod just happened to be around. And the singer of Python Lee Jackson was struggling to get the vocals right. So they asked Rod if he would just sing the vocals so that the lead singer of Python Lee Jackson could then sort of sing it over the top and sing it out as it should be done. So not only rumour has it that bit was true, it's also said that Rod agreed and just did that in one take. Just sort of sang it as it was, and they were so impressed, Python Lee Jackson was so impressed with the vocals that they said, that's it, we'll go with that. And they did, and that made them a big hit all around the world, including the UK, where they became a one-hit wonder with a little bit of help from Rod the Mod. And then before that we had Will to Power with their version of Baby I Love Your Way and Freebird, and as a rocker through and through. Two cracking rock songs, Baby I Love Your Way, Peter Frampton, and Freebird, Lynyrd Skynyrd. It didn't quite make my skin cringe. It wasn't too bad a version. Made a little bit better by before that we had John Parr from the film Man in Motion, and that was St. Elmo's Fire. Just halfway through the show, you are listening to me, Gord Cooper, with my show One Hit Wonders. We've had some cracking stuff already. More cracking stuff to go. We've got a couple I'm going to do, two back-to-back. One that everybody will know, and you will sing along, but it's one of those songs that you think, oh, really, should we have gone with that? But you love them. And you did. It made it one-hit wonder. And just before that, I'm going to play first a song by... I'll give you a clue. He was in Miami Vice. There seems to be this obsession with actors and actresses who suddenly are very, very good at being actors and actresses. Suddenly think they are singers as well. The fact that so many of them are one-hit wonders really does make you think that actually they ought to stick to acting. The same as singers should really stick to singing. And we've had a few singers that have tried to act as well. This is from the 80s, Miami Vice. Work out who it is.

I reckon I was about 10 years too young for all that to wear your flowers in your hair and get all that free loving. And I wasn't in San Francisco either, which probably didn't help. So even if I'd have been the right age, it wouldn't have helped. That was Scott McKenzie and San Francisco in brackets. Be sure to wear some flowers in your hair, end of brackets or closed brackets. And if I remember rightly, it is the song with the most amount of letters in a song title. And they were a one-hit wonder in round of, I can't remember, it must have been around about 66. So if it was 66, I was 8 years away. If it was 68, which I think it may have been, I was about 6 years away from all that free loving. How my life may well have been different if that was the case, eh? Before that, we had Brian and Michael and Matchstick Men and Matchstick Cats and Dogs. Not quite as many letters as San Francisco, but getting close, I reckon. I'm not going to... When the show finishes in about 10 minutes or so time, if you've got nothing better to do, count them up. And it's one of those songs that we all know and all sing along to, even though we know we shouldn't be. And the one that was the actor from Miami Vice was Don Johnson and Heartbeat. Rapidly heading towards the end of the show, but I can squeeze a couple more in before we go any further than that. This one also was from a film. So I just got to swallow, thank you. This was also from a film and was the only song that that was a hit for them from the show. They were not really singers, they were all actors, but this was the Commitments and Mustang Sally.

Smoking in the boys' room. But one of my all-time favourite one-hit ones. I don't know why. It's only a short little song. It was 2 minutes and somewhat long. But always was one of my favourite. So I talked to myself. I turned my headphones down because I was doing something else. And when I turn my headphones down, or when I'm talking, I have to hear myself talking. I know what you say. Yeah, well, if you at least somebody likes to hear you talk. That was harsh, but it was fair. I can understand where you're coming from. Anyway, that brings us to the end of this hour of One Hit Wonders with me, Gord Cooper. Hopefully you enjoyed it. I thoroughly loved it. I got to squeeze one last track in as well from the 80s. And what was it? What was I going to play? Oh, yes. Toto Coelho. I Eat Cannibals. I Eat Cannibals. Anyway, you'll get to hear a better version of it than that. So I'm going to bid you my fond farewells, leaving you with Toto Coelho and I Eat Cannibals. The proper version, not my version. See you all again soon.

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1: 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It could be from multiple bands, and the word today is up. And we're going to start it off with Avicii and Wake Me Up.

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Sound of Mr. Paul McCartney there, and coming up on the show, that song word. And the word today is up. And there's so many words with up in songs and titles. There's so many to choose. So I hope I've got most of your favourites here. If I haven't, we'll do another show of up later on. Let me know what song I didn't play for you. Next up, you have to sound Mr. George Michael and Wake Me Up Before You Go-Go.

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Well, there you hear the sound of the Thompson Twins with You Take Me Up. Tom Bailey on vocals, Alana Curry percussionist on vocals, and Joe Leeway percussion and keyboards. And they started as a new wave band in 1977 with hits of Hold Me Now, Doctor Doctor, Love on Your Side, Lay Your Hands on Me, and King for a Day. And now we have the sound of Patti LaBelle with Stir It Up, taken from the soundtrack of the Beverly Hills Cop.

You hear the sound of the Sardis and the single called Up. We're coming towards the end of our show for today, and thank you for listening to that song word show. And the word today was Up. Yes, of course. Do stay tuned. Proud to myself as Corinne, and she has a great show lined up for you after 3. So until then, I'll leave with a couple of songs to bring them up till the end of the show, and I'll be back next Friday evening from 10 until 12 midnight with the Love Song. This is the sound of Technicronic. And pump up the jam. Have a great afternoon. Mind yourselves. Bye-bye.

Hello, everyone. This is Corinne Barrett on Your Hits Digital. I am grateful that you are tuning in with me today, and I have and promised you this indie radio show. So here it is. That was the number one winner of my Global Song Awards contest, and he won many more awards and other contests, Scott Vanover with Guiding Light. I am thrilled to have you back, Scott, and keep pushing those songs out. They're beautiful. Coming up is Dolua with Alive Again featuring Otto Palmborg, Cole Gerard, Sun and Sky, and Plastic Supermodel by Robin Nicole. And I want you all to just embrace all the hard work that these indie artists have put into their music. I'm proud of you all. I'm so happy I was finally able to put these shows together for you. So thank you all for your patience. And hey, everybody, support them, okay? And let's keep going, okay? They need to thrive, okay? And they deserve it right here on Your Hits Digital with me, Corinne Barrett. So let's keep this going. Let's do this.

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0: what lies beneath the surface. Once you glimpse the truth behind the polite illusion, you are faced with a terrible choice. Do you speak or do you remain silent? If you speak, you disturb the dream. If you stay silent, you disturb your soul. This is not a simple dilemma. It's an ancient tension between truth and belonging, between authenticity and acceptance. When you speak, when you dare to name what others deny, you risk being cast out, and not always gently.
1: So that was Aya May with Good Citizen. Prior to that was House Boys and Googs with Lights. I hope I'm pronouncing your titles correctly. And before that, I had Lisa Messina with Don't Leave Me This Way. All of you are so talented. I'm proud of you. I'm so grateful to you. And I am thrilled that you're sending in your submissions, okay? It's amazing, amazing the outcome that I'm getting. And I'm so happy to help your careers and hope that it catapults you to different levels, okay? I am also a singer, songwriter, artist, so I understand this business probably very well. Anyway, coming up is Hold On and Balanced High, and I have End Lies Bliss Mix. Okay, this is Corinne Barrett, all on Your Hits Digital. If I pronounced your songs wrong or your names wrong, my apologies. I'm doing the best I can with what I've got, okay? So let's do this, and I hope everyone is enjoying and supporting you all out there. I know I am, and I know Your Hits Digital is. So let's do this.

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Bears, cushions, and more, made from loved ones' clothing. For information, contact us on Facebook.

amazing music, right? I hope everybody's enjoying all these indie artists that deserve to be heard, okay? That was Lost Without a Cause, Dark. Prior to that was End Lies, Bliss Mix. Coming up is Sweet Undressed,

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Great music, right? I hope everyone's enjoying my show. That was Plexiphones with all these indie artists and It Feels Wrong, Aura Wave Starlight. Coming up is Upgrade and Hellfire, and I will be leaving you all with Black Solanas and Under This Groove. And I am grateful to you that you send in all your submissions. Just know I listen to all of you, and don't take offense to where you're placed on the show. You're all amazing. So again, you are listening to me, Corinne Barrett, all on your favorite station. And yes, you're going to hear a little bit of me, your hits, digital, with love and support.

0: And hello, ladies and gentlemen, boys and girls. Welcome to the Beat Nightingale Pirate Radio Show. Bringing you fantastic music from the rock and roll 50s, the swinging 60s, and the sensational 70s. And yes, it is full of good vibrations. That's why we started with the Beach Boys, 1966. Got to number one in the UK, number one in the US on the Billboard Hot 100. Well, I can tell you now, you've got to keep the volume up full, because the music is fantastic, as it is always every week, even if I say so myself. And I want to get on and play this music, because it's got a Tamla Motown coming up. But I've got to tell you, you're not going to believe this. My wife said I should be more romantic. So I whispered, "Free food," and watched her appear instantly.
1: This is the sound of Tamla Motown. Motown. Motown. Motown. Motown. Motown.

And that was a bit of Tamla Motown from Stevie Wonder for Once in My Life, a record that was released in 1968 on the Tamla Motown record label. That's repeat at number 3 in the UK singles charts, also reached number 20 in Australia, number 11 in Ireland, number 5 in Canada, and number 2 in the US. More music to come.

0: What we're gonna do right here is go back, way back, back into time.
1: A candy-colored clown they call the Sandman tiptoes to my room every night just to sprinkle stars.

0: And you're not going to believe this. There's only 1 second difference in the duration of those two records. Stevie Wonder, Joy Orbison, 1963. Anyway, got to number 6 in the UK, number 7 in the US. And with the best of the rock and roll 50s, the swinging 60s, and the sensational 70s, oldies ever around, you can always hear him here on Pete Nightingale Pirate Radio Show. And we're coming up to the 70s in just a moment. If you clean a vacuum cleaner, is it true that you become a vacuum cleaner?
1: Now a flashback 45 from the 70s.
0: And this one comes from Johnny Nash.

0: Well, our first visit into the 70s, that was 1972. Johnny Nash, I Can See Clearly Now, got to number 5 in the UK and number 1 in the US. To let you know, I've got another 70s coming up very, very shortly, but before I start playing any more music, I want to say hello to a few people. I want to say hello, Dave. That's Dave Michael in Toronto in Canada. Say hello to Anthony Rodriguez in Florida, USA, and Piero Lombardo in Bari, Italy. Hope I pronounced that right. If I haven't, I'm sorry. Music, go, go. If you like music from the 50s like this,
1: dream,
0: and from the 60s,
1: 1, 2, 3,
0: and from the 70s, then keep listening to the Pete Nightingale Show. It's just
2: bubbling over with.
0: And we got a few more hellos later on in the programme, but right now is a special time in the programme that I really enjoy because it's our double play. Why do I enjoy it? For two reasons. I'm going to put the kettle on. The second reason, I do play the Beatles, so that's coming up. And also, I'm going to play the Troggs as well while we have a cup of tea. Make sure you get the biscuits out.
1: Paris,

0: A double glare of our two records have got to number one in the UK single charts. The first one in 1963 was The Beatles, and Thank You Girl. We followed out with The Trucks, 1966, and I Want You. And we're going to be going into the 70s in just a few moments. Before I do, why don't we have a laugh?
1: Come on now, smile, get happy.
2: I've decided to take up coin collecting. The change will do me good.
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0: What a great record that came out in 1975. It was Sailor with a Glass of Champagne. I hope that brought back some happy memories to some of you. And that got to number 2 in the UK. Didn't quite get to that number 1. Now, the next record I'm going to play is for all the good people listening. But if you've been bad, then shut your ears. You don't deserve to hear the next one.
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0: Well, for all the good people, I hope you enjoyed that one from Glen Campbell, Which Alignment, and it got to 1969 the year, got to number 7 in the charts, international hit in 6 other countries. Now, if you were bad and you had to shut your ears, don't let it happen again, otherwise you're going to miss these great records. Well, it's time in the programme now for me to get serious. Oh, yes. And I always tell you something you probably don't know. So I'm hoping you don't know this. That you know you get taller in the morning. Yes, you do. Now, apparently, when you sleep, your spine decompresses. And during the day, gravity compresses it again. And that can make you up to 1 centimetre shorter by the evening. Can you believe it? Oh yeah, it all happens on this show. I don't tell you rubbish. Oh no. It's all good stuff, you know. Now I want to say hello to some more people. I want to say hello, Kelvin. That's Kelvin Lynch in Wales. I got Sam Gooden in Shrewsbury and Jonathan Rios in Brooklyn in New York. Hello to all of you.
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2: News has just arrived at our news desk that in Cornwall, staff at a major garden centre chain have downed tools after pay talks wilted without resolution. Union reps say morale among workers has plummeted. We've been planting the seeds of change for months, but management just keeps watering down our demands.
1: That was the latest radio news and bulletin newsflash.

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0: And it certainly is from the archives. I dusted it off this morning. This is Billy Fury.

0: And we took you back through the archives to 1963, Billy Fury in Summer, and that got to number 5 in the UK as single charts. Now, when you're listening to this show, that's the Pete Nightingale Pirate Radio Show, make sure you enjoy yourself and stay happy, as this is what this programme is all about. Hello.
1: Hello, it's me again. I've got another joke for you that my dad told me. As you know by now, he always laughs when I say them. So, are you ready? Well, this is it. How do you make 7 even? Take away the S.
2: Dad jokes rule.

0: That's the baby. It came out in 1965. It was called Little Things. Got to number 5 in the UK. Now, when I play these records, I know some of them you love to sing along to them. Well, how about singing to another one?
1: Do you want to sing?
0: Yeah, I do. Then why don't we sing along to this one?

That was the Overlanders with the Beatles song called Michelle in 1966. And although the Beatles also brought it out, it did get to number one. So I thought they did very well there. Let's say hello to some more people. They're certainly coming in today. I want to say hello to David Kelly. He's in Elsford, Kent. I've got Caroline Carlson in Rotterdam, the Netherlands. And Michael Roch. Hello, Michael. You're in Plymouth. And hello to all my listeners. I'm going to play this one from Dave, Dee, Dozy, Beaky, Mick and Titch. Do you remember them in 1967?

0: There's quite a bit of history to that one from Dave D. Dozy Beaky Mick and Titch in 1967. It was a record called Zabadak, and I'll tell you, it first featured on TV in 1967 Boxing Day episode of Top of the Pops. Do you remember Top of the Pops? It was released in the October that year on the Fontana record label. It reached number 52 in the States, number 6 in Germany and in Austria, number 2 in Australia, number 3 in the Netherlands, number 1 in Canada, and number 3 in the UK on the UK single charts. So well done to them for that.
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0: It's now time to go back to the 50s, turn our TV on and watch the rock and roll show Oh Boy with Jack Good.

your seats, hold on, and get ready to take off with another Nonstop Show featuring the very best rock and roll sound.

0: so lonely, baby. Will it be so lonely? Will it be so lonely? Will it be so lonely? Will they die?
1: Oh yeah, what a good program that was on the TV. That came out in 1956. It was called Heartbreak Hotel. Got to number 2 in the UK and number 1 in the US on the Billboard Hot 100. The other day I saw a chap in the pub selling cheap window fasteners. I thought, there must be a catch.
2: This is the Emperor Roscoe.
3: Stay tuned.
1: And we're going to stay tuned now because we're coming up to our romance spot. That's where we have a nice romantic record. If you've got your partner with you, you can romance to it. Or you can cast your minds back to a bit of romance you might have had back in 1967. There's a clue to the record I'm going to play. And that's all I'm going to give you. So let's go on with the romance.

It's time now in the program for romance. So now go and find your partner, and when you find them, sit them down and put your arms around them and whisper those three magic words. I love you.

0: I think the most of you will remember the words, but that was Percy Sledge in 1967. I gave you the year, but it was Percy Sledge. It was released in the US in 1967 on the Atlantic record label. As I said, it failed to make it into the UK singles charts. However, it did reach number 40 in the US and number 35 in Canada.
1: When you're hearing things, when you're hearing.
0: Now here comes a time in the programme where I play two records back to back from the same year, and the year that I've chosen this week is 1967, so it's the same as the last record I played the year. So I hope these records from 1967 are going to bring back some really good memories. Now I'm going to start off with another Tamla Motown that we have in the programme, because I played one right at the beginning. Diana Ross and the Supremes this time, it's called Reflections, and then in 1967 I'm going to play it back to back, The Bachelors, and it's called Marta.
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Well, unfortunately, that was our last record. Well, I do hope you've enjoyed the programme this week. You'll join me again next week here on your favourite radio station. So until then, I'm going to say bye.

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3: Hello, yes, it is the Time Bomb Music Life. How are we doing? Over the next 2 hours, music news and memories for you to put together and guess the years. 2 hours, two different years, lots of great music, a few features, and we'll finish off each hour with the top three from the charts of this day back in the year. We'll explore what was on TV in the year, what was on in the cinemas, and in the first hour we've got our one-of-a-kind track from the year. And this week, it's from Bedazzled. No, I'd never heard of them either, but it is a one-hit wonder from this year. In each hour, we also have our big question of the week, a useless bit of trivia for you to try and guess the answer to. And the big question for this hour is, only 6% of us have tried to quit what have been successful. Only 6% of us who have tried to quit what have been successful. You can find out the answer before the end of this hour. What's the year? So that's our menu, but what we always say is this show is all about the music. And here's the first of our songs from this year. Her 31st Top 40 hit, Diana Ross, and One Shining Moment.

Hang on in there, baby. The band formally shortened their name from Curiosity Killed the Cat to just Curiosity with this release. So we always end each hour with the top three countdown from this week in the Mystery Air. But before that, we ask you to try and identify what is the number one from a 1 second snip of the song. Here's your first listen. There you go. Number one this week back in the air. Who was it and what's the song? Another listen and a clue in about 15 minutes.

Shakespeare's Sister, I Don't Care, that reached number 7 in the UK and it only made number 55 in the American charts. Music all from one year during this hour, but what was the year? It was the year that this was in the charts.

Celine Dion and Peewo Bryson, Beauty and the Beast, and that was their first top 40 hit together, reaching number 9. In each hour of the show, we jump out of our mystery year to take a look at something interesting that happened this week in music history. Our Time Bar Music Life flashback this hour is from this week in 1993. Janet Jackson set new first week sales records with her fifth studio album, Janet. Like a moth

Her first album to debut at the top of the UK album chart, selling 350,000 copies in its first week, more than any other title by a solo female artist at the time. The album, which produced a historic 6 top 40 hits, including That's The Way Love Goes, Again and If, also topped the charts in Canada, Australia and America, cementing her status as a global superstar. That is our Time of Our Music Live flashback. Back to the music of our mystery now, and Richard Marx was in the charts with this.

Richard Marx and Hazard, number 3 hit in this year. Still to come, music from the year by Right Said Fred, Curtis Staggers, and this from Delamitri.

last to know. So, do you remember that? Stella Mitri with Always the Last to Know, but what was the year? We've been asking you to identify the number one from this week back in the year from a 1 second song snip. Here's your second listen. There you go, it was number one this week back in the year. And your first clue, it was a cover of a 1979 Casey and the Sunshine Band hit. Another listen and another clue in about 10 minutes' time. This was the year that Bon Jovi released their fifth studio album, Keep the Faith, which produced three top 40 hits. Singer-songwriter Roger Miller, known for the hit King of the Road, died of lung and throat cancer. And Right Said Fred were in the charts with Deeply Dippy. Deeply.

0: taking a hike to Tahiti.
1: The band's third hit, 3 weeks at number one. It was the band's first and only number one, Deeply Dippy. Right, said Fred. In the first hour of the Time of Our Music Life each week, around this time, we search out a one-of-a-kind track. It could be a one-hit wonder, something a bit unusual, or a novelty song that became a hit. And this week, it's from Bedazzled. See what you think to this.
2: 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It's one-of-a-kind.

can be. Be Dazzled with Summer Song. So the story behind it, well, they were a British group originating from Gloucestershire, and it was formed by former members of Apple Mosaic. The band was led by Ian Dench, who was later to form EMF, and that would be their only chart entry, although they did release one other single, which was called Teenage Mother Superior. And that is our one of a kind for this week.

Curtis Staggers, You're All That Matters to Me. The song was the second single taken from his successful debut album. Our big question of the hour, only 6% of us who have tried to quit what have been successful? Any idea? Well, the answer coming up before the end of this hour. Here's Wilson Phillips.

What a song. Wilson Phillips with You Won't See Me Cry. That single reached number one in Canada and Finland, of all places. So, how are you doing with guessing the year all this great music's from? Any closer? Well, how about some clues from what was on in the cinemas in this year? You could have been watching Summer of 42 or Diamonds Are Forever, but the biggest box office hit in this year was Fiddler on the Roof, which grossed over £40 million at the UK box office. Back to the music of this year and a great song from Ten Sharp.

10 Sharp and You, and that reached number 10. Our big question of the hour has been, only 6% of us who have tried to quit what have been successful? And the answer is, it's not drinking alcohol, it's not biting your nails, and it's not complaining about your husband or wife. It's actually trying to give up caffeine.

Lennox, Walking on Broken Glass, and that reached number 8 in the charts of this year. The number 1 this week back in the year, what was it? Try and identify it from this. There you go, the final listener, second of the number 1 this week back in the year, and we already know that it was a cover of a 1979 Casey and the Sunshine Band hit. And your final clue, it was the debut single from their self-titled album, and it practically lived on the dance floors in the summer of this year. If you've had a guess or you haven't a clue, find out what it is very soon as it's time for our top 3 countdown. And this week back in the year, Ugly Kid Joe, we're at number 3.

Number two, Guns N' Roses, Knocking on Heaven's Door, written by Bob Dylan for the soundtrack of the film Pat Garrett and Billy the Kid. Guns N' Roses version featured in the film Days of Thunder. So that's just about it for the first hour of the Time of Our Music Life, and the year was 1992. Did you get it? Coming up in the second hour, we'll switch to hits from a different year. But first, the number one from this week back in 1992. It was KWS and Please Don't Go. It would spend 5 weeks at the top.

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2: Welcome back. It's the second hour of the Time of Our Music Life. All the music over the next hour is from one great year in music history. And it could be any time between 1958 and 2020. We'll explore what was on TV in the year, what was on in the cinemas, and in this hour we've got our song that should have been a hit but wasn't, from sometime in the year. And this week, it's from Katrina and the Waves. We'll also have another big question in this hour, a useless bit of trivia for you to try and guess the answer to, and the answer to that will be coming up before the end of the show. So that's our menu for the second hour, and the music, well, it was certainly a good year for chart music. Here's the first of our songs from this year, Tina Turner with We Don't Need Another Hero.

We Built This City, Starship. It was written by Bernie Taupin, of course, the man responsible for nearly all of Elton John's songs. So we end each hour of the show with the top three countdown from this week in our mystery hour, but during the hour, ask you to try and identify what the number one was from a 1 second snip of the song. Here's your first listen for this hour. There you go, number one on this day back in the year. Who was it and what's the song? Another listen and a clue in about 15 minutes. Our big question for this hour is, these used to last up to 90 seconds. Now it's usually 20 seconds or less. What are they? The answer coming up a little bit later.

Redbox, Lean On Me, and that made it to number 3 in this year, and the single was featured on the band's debut album, The Circle and the Square. Music all for one year during this hour, but what was the year? It was the year that this was in the charts.

Marty Webb and Ben, and that was her second top 40 hit, and it reached number 5. In each hour of the Time of Our Music Life, we jump out of our mystery air for a random music history flashback. And this week in 1993, Swedish pop group Ace of Base had their first number 1 hit in the UK with this.

0: that she wants also topped the charts in more than 10 countries, including Canada, Australia and Italy. In the US, it peaked at number 2 and became one of the best-selling singles of the year. And that is our Time Bar Music Live flashback for this week. Back to the music of our mystery now, and Kenny Rogers was in the charts with The Gambler.
1: On a warm summer's evening, on a train bound for nowhere, I met up with a gambler. We were both too tired to sleep, so we took turns of staring out the window at the darkness till boredom overtook us.

Lionel Richie with Say You, Say Me, and that was his seventh solo single release, and it reached number 8. Don't forget our big question for this hour. These used to last up to 90 seconds. Now, it's usually 20 seconds or less. What are they? Any idea? The answer coming up very soon. Still to come, music from this year by Queen, Duran Duran, and this from Mr.

0: So do you remember that? Mr. Mister with Broken Wings, and that was their first top 40 hit in December of this year. But what was the year? We've been asking you to identify the number one this week back in the year from a 1 second song snip. Here it is. There you go. It was number one on this day back in the year. And your first clue, it was the first single to feature the VCS3 synthesizer in a UK chart topper. Another listen and another clue in about 10 minutes' time. In the second hour of the Time of Our Music Life each week, we have a search around at the bottom end of the top 100 charts of the year for a song that we think is worthy of the title, a song that should have been a hit but wasn't. And this week, it's from Katrina and the Waves. See what you think to this.
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2: A song that should have been a hit but wasn't.

So there you go, that was Katrina and the Waves, Do You Want Crying? It only reached number 96 in the charts, can you believe that? And it's our song that should have been a hit but wasn't, for this week.

It became his second US number one hit, One More Night, reached number four in April of this year for Phil Collins. This was the year that Dot Cotton, June Brown, made her first appearance in EastEnders. DNA was used for the first time in a criminal case, and Toto were in the charts with Stranger in Town.

Toto, and that was Stranger in Town, reaching number 10 in this year. So, how are you doing with guessing the year all this great music's from? Any closer? Well, how about some clues from what was on in the cinemas in this year? You could have been watching A View to a Kill, The Jewel of the Nile, or the biggest box office hit in this year was Back to the Future, then that grossed over £308 million worldwide at the box office. Did they help? Maybe not. What about this from the charts of this year?

Wanted Air back in the air, and we already know that it was the first single to feature the VCS3 synthesizer in a UK chart topper. And your final clue, the spoken word lyrics consist entirely of samples from a documentary about the Vietnam War. Our big question of the hour has been, these used to last up to 90 seconds, now they last usually 20 seconds or less. What are they? Well, the answer is TV themes. Did you get that? Time for our top three countdown from this week in our mystery year, and at number three was Jimmy Neal.

No mistaking that. Queen, One Vision, and that was officially credited to the whole band, but Roger Taylor sparked the idea for the song. The number one this week back in the year, what was it? Try and identify it from this. There you go, the final lesson, the second of the number

0: Number two, Duran Duran with A View to a Kill, and that was the only James Bond theme song to have reached number one in America. So that's just about it for the time of our music life in this hour. The music was from 1985. That's just about all we've got time for. I hope you've enjoyed the music and memories from 1992 and 1985. I'll be back, same time, same place, next week for another 2 hours of music from Mr. Years. Thanks very much for being here over the last 2 hours. Remember, this show is nothing without you. That's why we do it. There's just time to play the number one from this week back in 1985. It was Paul Hardcastle with 19, and it spent 5 weeks at the top. Have a great week. Look after yourself. I'll see you next time. Here's the number one from this week in 1985.
1: In 1965, Vietnam seemed like just another foreign war. But it wasn't. It was different in many ways, and so were those who did the fighting. In World War II, the average age of the combat soldier was 26. In Vietnam, he was 19. In Vietnam, he was 19.

Military spokesman said today more than 700 enemy troops were killed last week in that sensitive border area. Throughout all of South Vietnam,

Hi, and thanks for joining me for today's episode of Oldies with an Oldie with me, Gord Cooper, the official oldie. And I know I'm an official oldie because I received my state pension. Now, that doesn't mean that I'm particularly old mentally. It just means age-wise, I've been around for a long, long, long, long time. Mentally, I'm still stuck in the 70s, to be perfectly honest. And that's where I'm hoping to be taking you all before much longer, because I'm going to play a selection of songs predominantly from the 60s and 70s, a smattering from the 80s and a smidgen from the 50s for you to enjoy and hopefully sing along to. Start off today's show with an instrumental, and as is always, I'm not going to let you know what it is yet. I know you are all sitting there thinking, I know that song, I even know who the artist is, but can you remember who the title is or what the title is as well? You get no points for just getting half it right. To be perfectly honest, you get no points anyway, because it's just for fun, but you don't get any points for knowing whom it is. I'll do a couple more songs and then I'll come back, let you know what those songs are. And if I'm in a really good mood, I'll also tell you what the instrumental is as well. But as I say, 60s, 70s, a smidgen of 50s, a smattering of 80s, and this is one of the 80s that we're going to play. This, a little bit of Kim Wilde.

You just heard from the 70s, Jerry Rafferty and Night Owl. Not as big as his hit Baker Street, but everybody plays that one and still does. So I thought instead of playing that, we'll play one of his lesser hits, which, as I say, was Night Owl. Before that, Mama Cass and It's Getting Better. Before that, we had Kim Wilde doing the new romantic cover of the Supremes, You Keep Me Hanging On. And then we started off with the instrumental. And yes, I did say if I was in a good mood, I would let you know what it was now. And I am in a good mood, because I'm always in a good mood when I'm playing music for yourselves, you good listeners. And also when I'm also playing my favourite tracks from the 60s, 70s, a few from the 50s, and a couple from the 80s as well. The song was March of the Siamese Children. The artist, of course, was Kenny Ball. Now, most of you knew it was Kenny Ball and his Jazzmen, of course. But did you all know it was March of the Siamese Children? 100% correct if you got both parts. Commiserations if you didn't get any parts. And if you got half of it right, well, that neither counts, neither here nor there, to be perfectly honest. But either way, it doesn't matter, because I will play a new instrumental next week at the beginning of Oldies with an Oldie with me, Gord Cooper. Well,

Heading towards the halfway stage of today's Oldies with an Oldie with me, Gord Cooper. And you've just heard Stevie Wonder with For Once in Your Life, or Once in His Life, For Once in My Life. I better get the title correct, really, hadn't I? He may well sort of sue me. And I haven't got any money because, as I keep saying, I'm the Oldie with an Oldie. With us old people, we have to live on a state pension. And so therefore, I've got no money to be sued in any shape or form. So Stevie Wonder and everybody else can get that idea out of their head. It's never going to wash with me. Before that, a little bit of Neil Diamond and Love on the Rocks from the film, of course, The Jazz Singer, which I never saw. Excuse me, I bought the album and loved the album, but never got round to actually seeing the film. And I know on occasions it's been on the TV, but not very often. And I suppose I ought to sort of see it, really. So I'm going to have to stream it. I'm going to have to learn how to stream it, to be perfectly honest, to start with. But somewhere along the line, I may well stream it and see if it's good. Although, probably the truth be known, I'll just stick the album on and play and listen to that. It's just as good for me. And then before that, we had Gene Vincent from the 50s with Bebopalula. What have we got coming up next? What have we got coming up shortly? We have got some David Essex, some Rolling Stones, some Noel Harrison, some Ringo Starr, and this one from the New Seekers.

Looking at the clock and realising there's around about 20 minutes of the show left, it's time for me to remind you that the penultimate track on the show, on every week to be honest, is a feature of mine called Rock Bottom. This is a feature where I play a song that I've never particularly liked, either from the 50s, 60s, 70s or 80s, but I know full well that I'm in the minority and that everybody else in the whole world except me loves the song and loves it that much that they sing along to as well. Sometimes they're comedy songs, sometimes they're songs that I just think really should never ever have been released, but that's my own personal opinion of it. So I've got that coming up at the penultimate track, but I've got quite a few more tracks to squeeze in before that. In fact, the truth be known, I haven't even chosen what I'm going to play on Rock Bottom. I've got a folder full of them and I keep adding to that folder all the time. Every time I look at a different playlist, I think, yeah, that's fodder to go into the Rock Bottom folder. And sure enough, it does. So I haven't decided what I'm going to put in there yet. But while I'm deciding that, one of the other tracks I'm going to play that certainly isn't in Rock Bottom is this one from the Rolling Stones.

Ringo Starr with his cover of The Platters' Only You. Before that, we had Noel Harrison with Windmills of Your Mind, The Rolling Stones with She's Rainbow, and I think, if I remember rightly, that I didn't mention the three songs that I played before that, so I better let you know about those as well. The first one was The Lars with There She Goes. Didn't do a lot else apart from that song, and then split up, and one of the main members joined or formed Cast, which went on to bigger and better things in the 90s. Before that, David Essex with Lamplight, and then the New Seekers with I Get a Little Sentimental Over You. Strumming.

I've never been 100% sure whether that was supposed to be a comedy record or whether it's just meant to come out as a record in itself. Either way, it's been featured on this week's Rock Bottom with me, Gord Cooper, being the one who's decided it is. That's only my own personal opinion. I know you were all enjoying it and dancing along to it, which is always a worry. Anyway, Father Abraham and the Smurfs with Dippity Day. And then before that, we had Roberta Flack and Killing Me Softly with his song. I'm going to finish off with a little bit of Frankie Goes to Hollywood, but hopefully you've enjoyed my selection enough to join me same time, same place, same channel next week. But as always, thanks for listening and see you all again soon. Bye for now.

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The Derek Kyle Fiasco, your hits digital radio, starting off with Dramarama. Of course, today, Tom Mulaney, Dramarama's secret weapon, has left us. Tom, rest in peace. Thank you for being a good friend to me in my early teens. Those are memories I will never forget, hanging out in Looney Tunes and being a part of your world. Rest in peace, Tom.

Allie says she's one in a million. Other people tend to agree. From her fishnet luck to her platform chucks, she's a fading Miss American dream.

The Darren Kyle Fiasco, Your Hits Digital Radio, Counting Crows. That one's a month old already, and we haven't gotten to it. The Counting Crows new release is called Butter Miracle, The Complete Sweets. And out there was Spaceman and Tulsa. Couple pretty good tracks off their latest endeavor, 7 years in the making. Welcome back, Counting Crows. Darren Kyle Fiasco. Let's see where we take today. Here, hold on. Listen to this.

0: humble opinion that we do not play enough Dexy's Midnight Runners on the Darren Kyle fiasco. Hey, I'll see you after the turn.
1: Oh, Durwood, really? You're such a mort.

I showed him there those boys with their kiss. I should have known. They swapped dirty pictures and talked to impress. I should have known. They grew up with wisdom they stole from those days. I should have known. And nobody told them the

Brian Wilson with Neil Diamond, Brian Wilson with Brian Setzer, and Brian Wilson with The Beach Boys. There's a couple tracks of artists covering The Beach Boys, starting with The Anderson Council.

0: The Anderson Council, the Weaklings, the Gripweeds, and the Midnight Callers all covering a Brian Wilson, the Darren Kyle fiasco on Your Hits Digital Radio continues.
1: If

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Yeah. Her grip on his thigh intensified as they walked slowly through the corridor.

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One of the better bands that Paul Weller was in, I personally thought, as when you moved into the style columns, some of the music wasn't my sort of favourite stuff. But I did like him when he was doing The Jam and The Jam stuff. I did particularly like that. Anyway, I'm going to go with this one. This one's called That's Entertainment from The Jam.

0: What doesn't get played that often from Grace Jones? It's this one from 1981, and it's called I've Seen That Face Before. So is Russell Harty.
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0: a little bit of a boogie with the La Bamba.
1: Now it's time to bust some moves. Mr. G's Memorable Moments Show. Stop that relaxing and get up and dance.

in the past, in the 70s, the early 80s, there's would have a great big campaign wanting to free Nelson Mandela and in South Africa. And then the Special AKA band thought, well, we'll join in and we'll make a song of it. And they did. And made it, well, just put global to the song. And all the proceeds was to help fight the cause of freeing Nelson Mandela. And it worked out, didn't it, where he got free. And don't know all the internals of the politics, it, but he was free. And this is the song. Special AKA band. It's called Free Nelson Mandela from 1984.

0: I'll go and sort my teeth out while you listen to another memorable moment with me, Mr. G.
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0: That's a bit naughty for calling the gang. Take my heart. Yeah, don't do that. Someone said, oh, I haven't got one. So you're going to be snookered there. But then again, you see, somebody else has found it. Yeah, he said it was there, but it's very, very small. So I must have one somewhere. Somewhere. Don't know where.